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0: 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Appreciate you having us on. They say it can help your focus as opposed to hindering it. They say that more than half of people regularly listen to music while they're busy doing other things. And because of that, it actually helps them retain information and block out external noise.
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Hey, I'm Michelle Fay. Monday morning, when you're back at it to begin the week, Murphy, Sam, and Jody are back at 5, and they'll be ready with Jody's Hollywood Outsider. It's Murphy, Sam, and Jody, Monday morning when you wake up with Sunny.

Sunny 101.7. Just after midnight, I'm Jeff Davis. Welcome into the weekend. Roy Orbison, Eddie Money coming up with Ronnie Spector. And how long until you can get your share of our $250,000 in cash as we celebrate America 250? Well, it's coming soon. Won't be long at all. Details on the way for you. Here's Ace and the Greatest Hits back to back.

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Sunny 101.7, Canton's greatest hits. Cool and the Gang coming up as we roll through another long set of the greatest hits back to back. I'm Jeff Davis. You know how it is. You wake up in the morning and you just feel kind of, not really there. So you turn on some music to start your day and all the bad stuff slips away. Boston, More Than a Feeling. I

Sunny 101.7. I'm Jeff Davis. We're making it through the night with more of the greatest hits back to back. Here's America back into a long set for you.

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Money 101.7. Fleetwood Mac is coming up as we roll through another long set of the greatest hits back to back. I'm Jeff Davis. All the sounds of the ocean. So peaceful. Here's Otis Redding. Sitting.

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1: Go your own way. There's Fleetwood Mac. I'm Jeff Davis. Got King Harvest and Earth, Wind, and Fire coming up. 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

Sunny 101.7. I'm Jeff Davis, heading toward 2 o'clock. It's another long set of the greatest hits back to back. Starting Monday morning, we've got your share of $250,000. Where do you want to go in the U.S.? That trip you've always wanted to take, a landmark, a national park. We're going to get you there starting Monday morning. Listen for the key.

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I'm Jeff Davis. 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

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I'm Jeff Davis, got Killer Queen coming right up for you as we roll through this long set back to back. America is turning 250 years old, and we are celebrating with $250,000 in cash. 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

0: 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It's Killer Queen. I'm Jeff Davis. Supertramp Beatles. They're coming up. More of the greatest hits back-to-back heading toward at 3 o'clock. iHeartRadio is presenting our 2026 iHeartRadio Music Festival. 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

Canton's greatest hits, Sunny 101.7. I'm Jeff Davis. It's Foreigner. They're on tour this year. The Guess Who? Well, they're also on tour. And they're coming up, Fleetwood Mac. They're not on tour, although Stevie Nicks is. And they're on the way, too. These guys doing it, too. Eagles.

Jeff Davis. And if you're loving the music, lock us in as your number one preset on the iHeartRadio app. One tap and you're right back with a sunny 101.7.

Sunny 101.7. I'm Jeff Davis. Heart is coming up as we roll through this long set back to back Monday morning. You can win your share of 250 grand as we celebrate America 250. Listen for the keywords. You could win 2,500 bucks to take that.

0: Money 101.7. What about love? There's heart. I'm Jeff Davis. Got your weekend rock and roll soundtrack here. The Mamas and the Papas, Paul McCartney and Wings coming up. Another long set as we head toward 4 o'clock. Speaking of McCartney, his new album, The Boys of Dungeon Lane, it came out yesterday. So you should be able to pick that up. He also released a 10-minute film of himself talking about songs on the album with the actor Paul Mescal, who portrays McCartney in the upcoming Beatles film. Well, I should say films, because there are four of them. It's The Beatles, a four-film cinematic event, opens in theaters in April 2028. The Boys of Dungeon Lane, in conversation with Paul McCartney and Paul Mescal, was released on Amazon last week. And if you're interested, why are there four films? Well, because there are four Beatles. There's one film about each of them.
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Sunny 101.7, Canton's greatest hits. Good morning, I'm Jeff Davis. It is just after 4 o'clock. Welcome to the weekend. Monkees and Bill Withers coming up. Another long set of the greatest hits. Doing them back to back. And your share of 250 grand. Well, you could win that starting Monday. Details coming up in about 10 minutes. First, it's Yes and the greatest hits back

Sunny, 101.7, Canton's greatest hits. I'm Jeff Davis. Keep hanging on. The Commodores are coming up as we roll through a long set back-to-back. Foreigner and Skinner on tour this year. The Double Trouble Double Vision Tour kicks off July 23rd.

0: 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Commodore, She's a Brick House. I'm Jeff Davis. Got more of the greatest hits back to back. I guess the opposite of Brick House would maybe be Tiny Dancer. That's next. Elton John kicks off a long set back to back for us. 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

Sunny 101.7. Elton John working on a new album despite the fact that he is having some vision problems. Seven tracks written by Bernie Taupin. Jeff Davis back into a long set. Billy Joel.

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Good morning. It is just after 5 o'clock. I'm Jeff Davis. The Eagles and Fleetwood Mac are coming up. Daryl Hall, John Oates, and Man Eater. You know, the video had a real man-eating animal in it, a panther, an actual panther. Daryl Hall said that got loose at one time and started roaming the set. So he went home. Here's all.

0: 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Landslide, there's Fleetwood Mac. Good morning, I'm Jeff Davis. Coming up on 515, all you true crime junkies, you know your iHeartRadio app is your friend, right? 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And while you're there, click over to iHeart's podcast Top 100 to stay up to date with the most popular and trending shows. Got another long set of the greatest hits for you next. The Four Tops, Aerosmith in there, and a song from Kansas. That's probably one of my favorite air drumming songs. And no, it's not Dust in the Wind.
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Bonnie Tyler, Holding Out for a Hero, another one of those songs from the Footloose soundtrack. I'm Jeff Davis. Steppenwolf coming up now.

101.7. Good morning. I'm Jeff Davis. Heading towards 6 o'clock. Enjoy the rest of your Saturday. Stay right here for the greatest hits back to back. It's your weekend rock and roll soundtrack.

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I'm Jeff Davis. We start your day with a daily dose of good news. It's the morning pick-me-up at 7:10 with Murphy, Sam, and Jody. They're back Monday morning right here on Canton's Greatest Hits. 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

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So what are the drink trends for summer 2026? Remember years ago, it was all about the White Claw and, you know, all the fizzy beverages, the, you know, mocktails made with LaCroix. It gave a little sparkle. Now it's all about the flat. Everybody wants a different variety.

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1: The micro blue moon. 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
1: Hi, it's Christina. All right, so let's talk awesome news of the week because I love spreading positivity towards the end of the week. Tell me something good. 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

0: 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You want to go to our iHeartRadio Music Festival? It's back. Legendary performances, biggest names in music. You know, we always go above and beyond every single year. The collabs, those are the ones that people talk about forever. Remember when Prince performed with Mary J. Blige? Oh, it was awesome. We're going to announce the complete lineup for this year's show. Let you know how you can win tickets before they go on sale Tuesday morning, 8 a.m.
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Hey, it's Christina. Let's talk awesome news of the week. Something that just makes you happy? Tell me all about it. 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

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Just after 10 o'clock, I'm Jeff Davis. 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

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I'm Jeff Davis, and we are back into another long set of the greatest hits. Elton John, great album, Goodbye, Yellow Brick Road. 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

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I'm Jeff Davis. 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
1: I'm Jeff Davis. 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

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Whether it's Saturday in the park or on the job, in the car, whatever you got going on, thanks for hanging out with us all weekend long. Jeff Davis just kicked off another long set of the greatest hits for you. 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

101.7, just after noontime. I'm Jeff Davis. Got Cyndi Lauper and Supertramp coming up for you. These guys doing that Windy Cities tour with Chicago. Here's Styx and Come Sail Away, the greatest hits.

Sunny 101.7. I'm Jeff Davis, and this is another long set of the greatest hits back to back. Jackson 5 coming right up. 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

Canton's greatest hits, Sunny 101.7, Smokey and the Miracles coming up. Also, Eddie Money with Ronnie Spector. It's more of the greatest hits back to back. I'm Jeff Davis. Just after 1 o'clock, here's Elton. It's a

0: Sunny 101.7. Eddie Money, Ronnie Spector, Take Me Home Tonight. I'm Jeff Davis. Take us along all day and all weekend for more of the greatest hits back to back, like Foreigner, The Turtles, and Gloria Gaynor in just a bit. 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

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I'm Jeff Davis. 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Imagine.

Sunny 101.7, Canton's greatest hits. And Survivor is coming up. We're rolling through a long set now with the

Sunny 101.7, Canton's greatest hits. I'm Jeff Davis. We are heading toward 2 o'clock. Just kicked off another long set of the greatest hits back-to-back. It's your weekend rock and roll soundtrack. Here's Bill Withers and Lean On Me.

Sunny 101.7. I'm Jeff Davis. It is just after 2 o'clock. Steely Dan coming up. Also, John Travolta with Olivia Newton-John. Some movie music. And if there's a teen that you need to get out of your house this summer, get him off the couch. There's a famous place going to offer free workouts. We'll tell you who they are in about 10 minutes. Speaking of movie music, Starship, nothing's going to stop us now.

Money 101.7. I'm Jeff Davis. We start your day with a daily dose of good news. It's the morning pick-me-up at 7:10 with Murphy, Sam, and Jody. They're back Monday morning right here on Canton's Greatest Hits. 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
1: Olivia Newton, John Travolta, you're the one that I want. Grease movie music. I'm Jeff Davis. Coming up on 2:15. So Planet Fitness once again offering teens the chance to work out for free this summer at locations all across the country. The annual High School Summer Pass program gives kids ages 14 to 19 access to fitness equipment and classes at no cost. Company officials say this is designed to promote healthy habits and wellness during the summer months. Registration's open now, runs through the summer at participating gyms. If you can stand all that purple, there is so much purple at a Planet Fitness. But hey, I'm in good shape now. I mean, I go there too. Temptations, Eagles, and Fleetwood Mac coming up. Also a great song, one of my favorites from Crosby, Stills, and Nash. A long set kicks off next.
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Sunny 101.7. I'm Jeff Davis. It's more of the greatest hits back to back. Queen coming right up. And starting on Monday, it's your chance to win your share of $250,000 in cash. It's all part of our America 250 celebration. You could win $2,500 bucks. And the keywords start on Monday.

Canton's greatest hit, Sunny 101.7. I'm Jeff Davis. Enjoy the rest of your Saturday. And have a great weekend, too. We've got your weekend rock and roll soundtrack right here, so don't go anywhere without us. And the emotions

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Sunny 101.7. I'm Jeff Tyson. Hope your weekend is going well. Boy, the music is looking so good this afternoon. Marvin Gaye's coming up for us. Steppenwolf taking us on a magic carpet ride not too far. And Seals and Crofts right around the corner. Here are the Bangles.

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1: I'm Jeff Tyson. Those boys are back in town. There's Thin Lizzy. All right, if you want to hear a song this afternoon, let me know. Here's what you do. 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
1: I'm Jeff Tyson. Thank you, Laura, for checking in. You got it. And I like this one, too. It's Take It Easy. Here are the Eagles for Laura and everybody working this afternoon.

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I'm Jeff Tyson, playing those songs to keep you feeling good all weekend long. Here's Paul McCartney and Maybe I'm Amazed.

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1: I'm Jeff Tyson. Laura, so glad you're listening. I appreciate you checking in while you're working this afternoon. It's the Eagles for you and already gone.

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1: I'm Jeff Tyson. The variety is what we love around here. The Temptations are coming up for us. Kenny Loggins on the way too. Here's Elton John and Tiny Dancer.

one's actually about the weather during D-Day. And Nate Bargatze, boy, he's a funny guy. He's got a new movie called The Breadwinner. Have you checked out Scream 7 streaming? It's new too, Paramount Plus. And John Travolta directed this film called Propeller One-Way Night Coach. That one's also a streamer.

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All you have to do is click that talkback mic and record your message. It'll come right to us. Canton's greatest hits, Sunny 101.7.

Sunny 101.7. I'm Jeff Tyson. Heather's got us on working this afternoon. Appreciate you checking in. It's Neil Diamond and Sweet Caroline.

Canton's greatest hits, Sunny 101.7. I'm Jeff Tyson. Michael Jackson's on the way for us, not too far away. Yeah, we're also going to get to some fun from the Beach Boys. Wouldn't it be nice? Here's Fleetwood Mac.

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1: Now, I'm Jeff Tyson. There's Steelers Wheel. You like fast cars? You know what Ferrari's up to now? Check this out. They've officially entered the EV era with their debut of the Luce. It's a fully electric luxury vehicle. At $640,000, it ought to be luxury, right? 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
1: I'm Jeff Tyson. I've got the Mamas and the Papas coming up for us. Also on the way, Bob Seger, not too far. This guy back out on the road this year, loving it. John Mellencamp.

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Canton's greatest hits, Sunny 101.7. I'm Jeff Tyson. That is going to do it for me. Have a marvelous rest of your weekend, and we'll do it again soon. I promise you that. Isn't she lovely? I'll leave you with Stevie Wonder.

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And all you got to do is click the talkback mic and record your message. 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

0: to you all the time. Why do they call you Hitman Hayes? Because I play the hits. I play the hits, and that is why. So thanks for hanging out on the radio with me. My job here is to hit buttons, and music comes out over the speakers to you. Johnny Nash on the way. We got Beach Boys, Help Me, Rhonda coming up. Hi to Monica. What's going on tonight? What are you doing?
1: Plans for tonight include yoga and meditation. Really, it's going to be a party.
0: You know what? There's nothing wrong with that. After a week that, like, I know I've had, man, meditation sounds fantastic. I can't do the yoga part because I think I'd hurt myself, but the meditation sounds great. Thanks, Monica, for checking in. We got the Stones next with Beast of Burden.
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